I pay my taxes to Caesar, but Jesus has my allegiance. If I'm to be named with any people, first name me with the kingdom. Salvation in the might of God, all he needed was our weakness. Love is undefeated, and it's where the king is seated. It's

0: Now we travel to the modern country of Turkey. Two of the seven wonders used to be here. Both were built around 2,300 years ago. The first was the large Temple of Artemis in the ancient city of Ephesus. In this temple, there were great statues. The best artists of that time made these beautiful statues. People once said that this temple was the most beautiful structure on earth. It was made of marble, a beautiful rock for such a building.
1: The other wonder in Turkey was the mausoleum at Halicarnassus in modern Bodrum. Like the pyramids in Egypt, this structure was a place where a king was buried. It was made out of alabaster, a valuable white rock. Life-size statues of animals and people covered the outside of the building. The mausoleum survived for about 1,500 years. But earthquakes finally destroyed it hundreds of years ago.

0: of the Seven Wonders stood in parts of modern-day Greece. One was on an island of Rhodes. It was a huge statue, 32 meters high. It was called the Colossus. It was at the edge of the sea. Some ancient reports say that the statue's left foot stood on one side of the city's port, and the right foot stood on the other side. It was said that the statue was so big that ships could sail through its legs. But most experts today agree that the Colossus stood only on one side of the port, not across its opening. The Colossus only existed for 56 years. It fell down in an earthquake. But during the time that it was standing, it was one of the most amazing structures in the world. The ancient Greeks loved the statue so much that they left its broken pieces lying on the ground for 900 years.
1: The last of the Seven Wonders of the World was at Olympia, on mainland Greece. It was also a beautiful statue. The statue was of the Greek god Zeus. This statue sat in a large temple. Its head almost touched the top of the temple. It was covered with gold, and it was 13 meters tall. Beautiful stones and rare wood decorated the statue. Kings from many countries came to visit the statue and place beautiful objects on and around it.

0: The seven wonders of the ancient world were beautiful places in the ancient Greek Empire. They were wonderful to people of the ancient world because of their beauty or size. Today, people continue to make lists of wonders in the world, wonderful places, both ancient and modern, natural and man-made. What places would you add to the list? What are the wonders of your country?
1: Several years ago, an international project attempted to make a new list of seven wonders. Listen for another program about that project. 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
0: The writer of this program was Joshua Leo. The producer was Michio Ozaki. The voices you heard were from the United States. 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This program is called Seven Wonders of the World.
1: 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Goodbye.